0: praise the Lord. Will somebody give the Lord a mighty shout of praise in his house tonight? Hallelujah.
1: You ought to build a house today. 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

just take 10 seconds and think about what God has done in your life. I'm not talking about your grandmama's testimony. I'm talking about what God has done for you. Just take 10 more seconds, because for some of y'all, he's been better than that. 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
0: No longer bound.
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0: Yeah. 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
1: Yes.
0: It's just a blessing.
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0: praise.

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But we have to be mindful that there is a God who has every situation under control.

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3: Oh! All right, company. We gonna set this one up for Karen. Y'all ready? Put your hands together. Come on. Ah! Speak about your words. Power of life and death is in your words. Your words create your reality. 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

gospel music, but I come to find out the things that we're singing really nowadays aren't really gospel. They're inspirational, but they're not really gospel music. Because the gospel is the birth, the life, the death, the resurrection, and the second coming of the Lord Jesus Christ. To sing the gospel, they sung songs that said, "Live and He loved me." That's the life. "Die and He saved me." 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But He didn't stop there. "Rising, He justified me." 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
3: This song is called Your Will. It's What's Best for Me. It rocked my world.

He leads me beside still waters. He restoreth my soul. 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But sometimes, the soul doesn't get the notice. It has a hole in it. Due to things that's happened in the past, hurt, abuse, molestation. But we want to speak to you today and tell you that God wants to heal the hole in your soul. Some people's actions are not because their spirit is wrong, but it's because the past has left a hole in their soul. May this wisdom help you get over your past and remind you that God wants to heal the hole in your soul. I have my sister, Leandria, here. She's going to help me share this wisdom and tell this story.

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Now, when we pray, we want to end that with a declaration, a decree. So I'm speaking for all of you listening, starting here, starting now. The things that hurt you in the past won't control your future. Starting now, this is a new day. This is your exodus. You are officially released. 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

0: 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What is that, Bishop? 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

Some of y'all in here been waiting for your next opportunity, been waiting on some stuff to come through for you, and you was getting ready to look for your own sources. But them three words, because you waited. 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

consider. When God speaks to Sarah at 90 years old and tells her she's about to give birth to a baby, she laughs. But God responds and says, is anything too hard for me? And some of y'all have situations that look like they can't be fixed. But you have to understand that when I am is in the picture, anything is possible. I need you to look at somebody and say, anything is possible. So God says, no matter what it looks like,

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How many of y'all believe things are gonna get better? Let me hear you shout, things are gonna get better.

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If you're really grateful for his sacrifice, if you know there's no one else that could have did it for you, come on and give him praise.

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The National Weather Service in New Orleans has issued a flash flood warning for Eastern St. Tammany Parish in southeastern Louisiana, Hancock County in southern Mississippi, Central Pearl River County in southern Mississippi, until 9 a.m. Central Daylight Time. At 6.03 a.m. Central Daylight Time, Doppler radar indicated thunderstorms producing heavy rain across the warned area. Between 1 and 3 inches of rain has fallen. Flash flooding is ongoing or expected to begin shortly. Hazard, flash flooding caused by thunderstorms. Source, radar indicated. Impact, flash flooding of small creeks and streams, urban areas, highways, streets and underpasses, as well as other poor drainage and low-lying areas. Some locations that will experience flash flooding include Slidell, Picayune, Eden Isle, Stennis Space Center, McNeil, Kiln, Burlington, Shoreline Park and Crossroads. Turn around, don't drown when encountering flooded roads. Most flood deaths occur in vehicles. Please report observed flooding to local emergency services or law enforcement and request they pass this information to the National Weather Service when you can do so safely. Repeating, a flash flood warning has been issued until 9 a.m. Central Daylight Time for the following parish: St. Tammany, Louisiana, and the following counties in Mississippi, Hancock and Pearl River.

Alas, the good work you started in me will not be completed until you receive me in glory. And as is written in the book of Psalms 139, verse 14, I am fearfully and wonderfully made. So let us praise the Lord.

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National Weather Service in New Orleans has issued a flash flood warning for northeastern Hancock County in southern Mississippi, northwestern Harrison County in southern Mississippi, northern Pearl River County in southern Mississippi, until 9:45 a.m. Central Daylight Time. At 6:44 a.m. Central Daylight Time, Doppler radar indicated thunderstorms producing heavy rain across the warned area. Between 1 and 3 inches of rain have fallen. Flash flooding is ongoing or expected to begin shortly. Hazard, flash flooding caused by thunderstorms. Source, radar indicated. Impact, flash flooding of small creeks and streams, urban areas, highways, streets and underpasses, as well as other poor drainage and low-lying areas. Some locations that will experience flash flooding include Poplarville, Sochi and Lyman. Turn around, don't drown when encountering flooded roads. Most flood deaths occur in vehicles. Please report observed flooding to local emergency services or law enforcement and request they pass this information to the National Weather Service when you can do so safely. Repeating, a flash flood warning has been issued until 9:45 a.m. Central Daylight Time for the following counties in Mississippi, Hancock, Harrison, and Pearl River.

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3: Good morning. Great, wonderful morning. It is Rise and Shine. And give God the glory, glory, glory. Yes, you're tuned in this morning to Lakeisha Cotton in the morning. Today is Thursday. It's the day that our Lord God has made. I'm going to rejoice and be glad in it. Oh my goodness, it's another day's journey, and I am so glad about it. You made it. Yes, you did. You made it through another day. You made it through another night. You made it through another situation. You made it through, my sisters and my brothers. Yes, indeed. And so we are going to give God the praise. Give God the glory. Let him know how much we appreciate him for bringing us out, bringing us over, bringing us through, bringing us around, bringing us under. Thank you, Jesus. He provided a bridge over troubled water. He provided a walkway on top of the water. He provides mountains for us to stand on. He provides tunnels for us to walk through undetected. Hallelujah. Yeah, this morning, can you look at somebody and say, undetected? God moves me and shifts me undetected through situations, dangers, seen and unseen. God is some kind of good. Yes, he is. Good morning, good morning, good morning. Get up, wash your face, brush your teeth. Listen, get yourself together. Drink your coffee, fix your breakfast, your tea, whatever you got to do to get yourself prepared for the day. We've got a journey ahead on today.

0: The National Weather Service in New Orleans has issued a flash flood warning for southeastern St. Tammany Parish in southeastern Louisiana, central Hancock County in southern Mississippi, southeastern Pearl River County in southern Mississippi, until 10 a.m. Central Daylight Time. At 7 a.m. Central Daylight Time, Doppler radar indicated thunderstorms producing heavy rain across the warned area. Between 3 and 5 inches of rain have fallen. Additional rainfall amounts of 6 to 4 inches are possible in the warned area. Flash flooding is ongoing or expected to begin shortly. Hazard, life-threatening flash flooding. Thunderstorms producing flash flooding. Source, radar indicated. Impact, life-threatening flash flooding of creeks and streams, urban areas, highways, streets, and underpasses. Some locations that will experience flash flooding include Slidell, Picayune, Eden Isle, Pearl River, Stennis Space Center, Burlington, and Slidell Airport. Turn around. Don't drown when encountering flooded roads. Most flood deaths occur in vehicles. Be aware of your surroundings and do not drive on flooded roads. Please report observed flooding to local emergency services or law enforcement and request they pass this information to the National Weather Service when you can do so safely. Repeating, a flash flood warning has been issued until 10 a.m. Central Daylight Time for the following parish: St. Tammany, Louisiana, and the following counties in Mississippi, Hancock, and Pearl River.
1: King over that one. He's the prince of my peace. Yes, he makes sure that I have what I need for comfort and peace. And so this morning, as we start our morning off with another daily dose of prayer, praise, and the word, we thank God for the opportunity this morning to grace these airways. Yes, indeed. 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And yes, it's morning. It's a Thursday morning, and I'm glad to be here. Yes, this is the day that our Lord God has made. He said it, so we've got to rejoice and be glad in it. We've got to be glad no matter the outcome, no matter the income, no matter the circumstance. It doesn't matter. We still must rejoice and be glad in what God has provided for us today. He's still in charge. He's still in control. He's still got your back. He's still got your front. He's still holding you up on every single side. Whether it's sickness in your body, sickness in your mind, whether there's dysfunction in your family, grief, famine, lack, disappointment, discouragement, it doesn't matter what it is, God never disappoints. God always satisfies. That's what the word tells us. He always satisfies us, our every need. And so we thank him. We bless him in the midst of turmoil and chaos. We still give God what is due. Father, we thank you. We bless you. We love you. We say thank you for allowing us to get up this morning to be able to praise your holy name, to worship your holy name, to just thank you early on this Thursday. We thank you. We thank you. Thank you with a praise on our lips. We thank you. We edify ourselves according to your word, that we use our mouths to pray in the spirit, to edify the body. And so we begin to pray in the spirit, thanking you, God. Thank you for keeping us. Thank you that you never let us down. Thank you that you didn't let it happen the other way. That the way that it did happen, it was supposed to go that way, because nothing happens without your permission.

0: National Weather Service in New Orleans has issued a severe thunderstorm warning for northeastern Orleans Parish in southeastern Louisiana, southeastern St. Tammany Parish in southeastern Louisiana, Hancock County in southern Mississippi, until 7:45 a.m. Central Daylight Time. At 7:03 a.m. Central Daylight Time, severe thunderstorms were located along a line extending from near Stennis Space Center to near Pearlington to near Lake Catherine, moving east at 40 miles per hour. Hazard, 70 miles per hour wind gusts and penny-size hail. Source, radar indicated. Impact, expects considerable tree damage. Damage is likely to mobile homes, roofs, and outbuildings. Locations impacted include New Orleans, Slidell, Bay St. Louis, Waveland, Diamondette, Eden Isle, Pearl River, Kilm, Pearlington, Shoreline Park, and Stennis Space Center. This includes the following interstates: Interstate 10 in Louisiana between mile markers 260 and 273. Interstate 10 in Mississippi between mile markers 1 and 18. Interstate 12 between mile markers 83 and 84. Interstate 59 in Louisiana between mile markers 1 and 9. The main alert for a possible tornado. Tornadoes can develop quickly from severe thunderstorms. If you spot a tornado, go at once into the basement or small central room in a sturdy structure. For your protection, move to an interior room on the lowest floor of a building. Large hail, damaging wind, and continuous cloud-to-ground lightning are occurring with these storms.
1: Prophesy that now, that they are making a miraculous turnaround. We prophesy now that our family members that are maybe lost in the street or maybe lost mentally, God, that you are doing a turnaround, that you're speaking to their mind, God. I pray in the name of Jesus that the spirit of reprobate mind has not gripped them, Father, that you can't reach them, Father. We stay on the wall. We stay on the wall. We continue to intercede and we continue to pray and believe you for all things, all things, all things. We believe you for all things. You said in your word, Romans 8 and 28, that all things are working together for the good of them that love you and the call, who are the called according to your purpose. And so those saints, I call upon you now to rise up and shine your light. Rise up and shine your light. Begin to pray for those that don't have a mind to pray for themselves. Begin to pray for those that may be in a state of mental incapacitation. Begin to pray for those on life support. Pray for those that are in jail that may not know that they need you. And those that are in prison that know they need you. Father, those that are locked in jail, that they are innocent, Father, for crimes that they did not commit. I ask, oh God, that you make a way out of no way. Abashata. I thank you, Jesus, even for those that are there that did the crime, they're doing the time. Turn them around, God. Turn them around. Use them for your glory. Hallelujah. Hallelujah to your name, oh God. I thank you for our loved ones that may be convalesced or in the nursing home, God, or on hospice care. I thank you for every nurse. I thank you for every doctor. I thank you for every caregiver that you're strengthening even their mind. You're strengthening their mind, God. Don't let them get too weary. Don't let them get tired. Don't let them give up. God, give them a glimmer of hope. Lord, we're looking for praise reports. Yeah, we expect them. We expect them. We expect them. We expect the praise report. Yes, we do. We look for the praise report. Hallelujah, because our God is the God of healing. Our God is a God of deliverance. Our God is a God of sanctification. Our God is a God of regulation. Oh yes, our God can do anything but fail. There is no such thing as failure in him. We cannot fail if we are in him, if we have the breath of life in us that he breathed into us, God. We thank you, Jesus, that we shall not fail. We shall not lose. We shall not give up in the name of Jesus. I'm speaking life to somebody. You will not quit. You will not throw in the towel. Come on, just a little bit further. Keep praying just a little bit harder. Don't you give up because you haven't seen results yet. God is still in charge. God is still on the throne. Father, increase our faith. Thank you, Jesus, for victories coming. Thank you for victories coming. Victory, victory, victories coming. We thank you, Jesus. Hallelujah. We give you glory. We give you praise. And we give you thanks in Jesus' name. Amen, amen. Come on, put your hands together. If you drive it, just open your mouth and just begin to tell God thank you. If you're in your home, put your hands together and just open your mouth and make a declaration in your house now. It won't always be like this, that things are working in my house. Yeah, my children are doing good in school. You're keeping them safe, God, with all that's going on in the world right now. Set a hedge of protection around my babies. Father, I thank you for my parents and my grandparents and those that are still with us. Thank you, Lord God, for my in-laws and those, even the outlaws. Father, I thank you for them, even still, that you waste nothing. You waste nothing. Hallelujah. Our God can always reach us. Oh, yes, he can. He will always get to us. We are never, ever, never too far that God can't get to us. Oh, yes, indeed. I believe him in his word when he said that nothing, nothing will ever be able to separate me from the love of God. Nothing will ever be able to separate me from the love of God. I believe him in his word when he said it. Oh, yes, I do. I believe God in his word when he said it. He said in Romans 8, 35 through 39, he said, who shall separate us from the love of Christ? Shall tribulation or distress or persecution or famine or nakedness or peril or sword, as it is written, for thy sake we are killed or crucified all the day long. We are accounted as sheep for the slaughter. Nay, in all things we are more than conquerors through him that loved us. For I am persuaded that neither death nor life, nor angels, nor principalities, nor powers, nor things present, nor things to come, nor height, nor depth, nor any other creature shall be able to separate us from the love of God, which is in Christ Jesus our Lord. Romans 8:35 says that nothing shall be able to separate us from the love of God. Yes, he did. He said there's no creature, there's no mountain too high, no valley too low. Nothing will be able to separate us from the love of God. What shall separate us from God? No height, no depth, no water, no famine, nothing, no trial, no turmoil can separate us from the love of God. That means he loves us forever. That means he loves us unconditionally. He loves us forever. He loves us wherever. He loves us whenever. Nothing shall be able to separate us from the love of God. That's Romans 8, 34 through 39. He said, there's nothing in this world that you can put between me and you where I can't get to you. On the mountaintop, I'll reach you. Down in the valley low, I can reach you. Out in the oceans deep, I can reach you. And whether that's a physical location or if it's mental, even in your mind, as we were praying for people dealing with mental troubles, even in your mind, God can get to you. There's no place so deep in your psyche where God cannot reach. I'm so glad I serve a God who can reach me anywhere. I'm so glad that I can't get lost in my psychological dysfunction. That God can't reach me. I'm so glad, just like the prodigal son, he went away. The Bible tells us that he went away from his father for a season. He went away. He went out into the world, sold his royal oats, quote unquote, spent all his money, lost his mind, did any and everything he could think to do. But then the Bible says one day he came to himself. You know, that means that there was a mental struggle going on there. That didn't mean that he lost his mind in the natural sense, just figuratively. But something had to happen within him for him to realize. God had to speak to him within himself for him to realize that he has put himself in a position where he has separated himself from the love of his Father, but never too far from God. He came to himself and returned himself back home. And when he went home, the Father, his Father, was there to welcome him with open arms. That is how God is. He's a loving and a forgiving God. He's a loving and a forgiving God. That even though we go out in the world, we do things we shouldn't, we eat things we shouldn't, we touch things we shouldn't, we indulge in things that we should not, we say things we shouldn't, drink things we shouldn't, partake in things we shouldn't, watch things we shouldn't. Yeah. Walk away from him and walk into a lot of temptations and indulgences and sensations to satisfy our flesh. But God fixed it in Romans 8:35. He said, there's nothing that will ever separate me from, separate you from my love, because I love you unconditionally. He also said in his word, he said, I have good thoughts for you. We talked about that. Jeremiah 29:11. He said, I got a plan for you. Good thoughts for you. He said, my prayer, my desire for everybody, humankind, is that nobody perish, but that we would all be able to join together in glory, that nobody perish. That's a good God. And I'm so glad that even in the midst of my sin, the things that I know that I shouldn't be doing, the things unspoken, nobody here is perfect. However, we are striving for perfection in Christ. If we're perfect, then we go on, be with him. We're done. He come get us. Pull your number. You out of here, because you have perfected this thing. But we are daily striving to be more like Christ. Perfecting, which is a present, it's present tense. That means we're constantly doing things to make ourselves better, crucifying the flesh every day.

0: The National Weather Service in New Orleans has issued a tornado warning for northwestern Harrison County in southern Mississippi until 7:45 a.m. Central Daylight Time. At 7:16 a.m. Central Daylight Time, a severe thunderstorm capable of producing a tornado was located near Sauchet, or 17 miles northwest of Gulfport, moving northeast at 30 miles per hour. Hazard, tornado. Source, radar indicated rotation. Impact, flying debris will be dangerous to those caught without shelter. Mobile homes will be damaged or destroyed. Damage to roofs, windows, and vehicles will occur. Tree damage is likely. This dangerous storm will be near Sauchet around 7:20 a.m. Central Daylight Time. Take cover now. Move to a basement or an interior room on the lowest floor of a sturdy building. Avoid windows. If you are outdoors, in a mobile home, or in a vehicle, move to the closest substantial shelter and protect yourself from flying debris. Heavy rainfall may hide this tornado. Do not wait to see or hear the tornado. Take cover now. Torrential rainfall is occurring with this storm and may lead to flash flooding. Do not drive your vehicle through flooded roadways. Repeating, a tornado warning has been issued until 7:45 a.m. Central Daylight Time for the following county, Harrison, Mississippi.
1: Nothing that can separate us from the love of God. There is a love there that's unconditional, insurmountable love. You can't even quantify the type of love that God has for you. And he tells us that in his word, all in and through it. Not only that, but every morning we get up with brand new grace and brand new mercy. He shows us, he gives us daily bread. Now that's a lover every single day of your life. You may feel like you're going through some things. You don't have everything that you want. But I guarantee you, you have everything that you need. And those of us that are going through different trials in our lives, we're going to experience some trials in our lives. But the scripture tells us that let the trying of your faith work your patience. That's a word right there. And let patience have her good work. Yes, indeed. And I always wonder why the scripture notated patience or identified the word patience as gender specific, as in her. Have you ever wondered that? There are not many places in the book where words are identified as gender specific as we know it. Him or her, he or she. The Holy Spirit or Holy Spirit is always usually identified as neutral or referring to the great deity of the Trinity, as in he. In the beginning, God created the heavens and the earth, and la la la la. And then God said, let us make man in our own image. And he created man. He created he him. He created he them. That's in Genesis. But then we look over here in the New Testament, and he said, patience have her perfect work. And I always wondered about that until the Lord revealed it to me just in this sense here. Patience, as they say, a cliche, is a virtue. Come on. Patience is a virtue. Patience is a virtue, and virtue in the scripture is connected to the Proverbs 31 woman as a virtuous woman. Come on, somebody. I hope you're following as we're walking it. Patience is a virtue. Virtue is connected to Proverbs 31 as in a virtuous woman, a woman full of virtue. And the scripture says, let patience have her as a woman, as in her. Let patience have her perfect work. And the virtuous woman must have plenty of it, because she must birth out of her womb fruit of the Spirit. Come on. The virtuous woman is known to be able to take goods, and known in the city, be able to multiply things, the way she carries herself, the way she represents her husband, the way she treats her children, the way she worships the Lord in her dedication, her devotion unto the Lord, and her commitment unto who she is to help build up her house and not tear it down. And see, that's patience there. And so patience being a her having her perfect work in you means when you are patient, you have time to sit and give birth to other fruit. Women have wombs, so do men. So you must be able to birth in this sense. So while you are being patient, let the trying of your faith work your patience. Have her perfect work in you. While you are waiting, you must still be serving. You must still be birthing. You must still be writing. You must still be casting. You must

still be believing. You must still be fasting and holding on. You must still be encouraging. That doesn't mean that you're dead in the water. It means you are still doing the work of the Lord as unto God to be perfected. And so in our waiting, no matter where we are, God can still reach us. So while you're waiting, you're working, you're waiting, you're serving, God must still have a perfect work in you. And I know it gets lonely and I know it gets tough, but no matter where you are, God still loves you. He says in Romans 8 and 34 through 39, he says, nothing will separate me from you. My love will never be separated from you. No trial, no famine, no tribulation, no height, no depth. Nothing will separate me from the love of God. He created me to love me and to serve him. And so I want to encourage everyone listening this morning, man and or woman, even the children. I know that the kids are listening on their way to work, to school in the morning. I get babies that come up to me, children that come up to me and tell me that they listen on the radio, my sweet babies. I thank you for listening to the word. God is putting something inside of you as you go to school, and you're imparting into the other children the goodness of God. As you sit under the word, it's growing inside of you. So let patience have her perfect work even within you, my babies. Our little young'uns growing up under the word is submission unto God. Take it to school with you to know this, that you will never get too old and too far, that God cannot reach you. Mothers and fathers that are listening, grandparents, aunts and uncles that are listening, the scripture says you train up a child. Proverbs, you train up a child in the way that he should go. When he is old, he will not depart. And so you turning this radio on, letting these babies listen to the word, listen to this good gospel music in the morning, it's a shield and a buckler for them. It shields them from all manner of evil, and it buckles them together. It keeps them together. Oh yeah, it keeps discipline. Discipline in their hearts and minds. And so for those of you that are listening this morning, thank you for tuning in as well. You've got to know that you're never too far from God. So cry your tears, but know that God is coming. Say your prayers, but know that God is coming. Preach your message and know that God is still coming for you. Lay down on your sick bed and still say, God is coming for me, and I'm going to get up from here after a while. Go through your chemo and radiation. Go through your chemo, Jesus, and your radiation and say, God is coming for me. Go through your dialysis and say, God is coming for me. Go through your heart issues, even talking in my own house, and say, God is coming for me. You may be going through issues in your marriage, in your home, in your finances, in your business, but God is coming. God is coming. He's coming. Behold, he come riding on a cloud, shining like the sun, and the trumpet sound. So lift your voice. This is the year of Jubilee. Out of Zion's hills, salvation comes. Oh yes, there's no God like Jehovah. So nothing can separate us from the love of God. You must remember that. It is written already. It is written already. There is one thing in the scripture that says that God does not like it. It's a lot of things he doesn't like, but there's one in particular that is named as an unforgivable sin, and that's blaspheming the Holy Ghost, that's lying on the Spirit of God. And that's a very thin line. But according to what we are learning this morning, nothing can separate you from God's love. That man and that woman will walk away. Those children might say they don't want you in their life anymore. Somebody might tell you that you're not lovable or incapable of love. But God says, I love you unconditionally. I love you without measure. I love you no holds barred. And I will always love you because I made you. You belong to me. And when you close your eyes eternally, I say this all the time, that he will suck that breath right up out of you. The spirit goes back to God. The body goes into the earth.
and the soul goes somewhere eternally, and that's heaven or hell. And we must decide which way we want our soul to go eternally. So this morning, be encouraged in knowing we're thankful. And we're thankful in being encouraged and knowing that nothing will separate me from the love of God. Nothing. I can't get too low in my sin. I can't get too low in the muck and miry clay that God can't reach me. He'll reach way down and pull me up. Yes, he will. If he have to reach way down, this is what she said. Jesus can lift you up. He can pull you up. As a matter of fact, he can reach way up and pull you down too. So let us be mindful of the God that we serve and the things that he's calling us to do. And I want you all to be encouraged today, knowing that you are indeed loved. You are absolutely loved by God. Absolutely, uncontrollably, insatiably, undescribable, indescribable love. Yes, and he shows it every day. Well, thank you all for tuning in to Your Power Gospel Radio, AM 1130, 98.7 FM with Lakeisha Cotton in the morning. Yes, this is Lakeisha Cotton in the morning. It's Thursday morning, and I pray that you have been encouraged by this word. I pray that you're able to continue going about your day today. Take this word with you. You know now that you are loved. You know why you're loved and how much you're loved. Now go into that office, go into that school, go into the hospital, go into the highways, the hedges, and the byways, and love on somebody else and tell them that there's a God that we serve that can love you through your pain, can love you through your disappointment, your hangups, and your hookups. God can love us through it all. I love you with the love of Christ. Amen. And I thank each and every one of you for tuning in. 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You sure can. Oh yes, we've got countries listening, states, cities, and districts. Jurisdictions are listening, and we thank God for that. We thank God for the integrity of Christ, making sure that we deliver word and music every single day. So make sure you stay tuned in all day long. 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We got word going forth. We got the Praise Time Press with Pastor Greg Whitfield and Lady Bethany Whitfield. Praise Time Press at 4 p.m. every day. We've got Bishop James Black coming on. We got a fresh word at 2 o'clock every day. We've got other radio pastors and evangelists that are sowing seeds day in and day out into us to make sure we are girded up and ready for war. Amen. Amen, saints. Well, God bless you on today. I pray that today's going to be a wonderful day. Be encouraged and know that you are loved. God bless.

0: 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And look up. 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

The National Weather Service in New Orleans has issued a severe thunderstorm warning for Harrison County in southern Mississippi, northeastern Hancock County in southern Mississippi, until 8:45 a.m. Central Daylight Time. At 7:42 a.m. Central Daylight Time, severe thunderstorms were located along a line extending from 13 miles east of McNeil to Kill to near Shoreline Park, moving northeast at 30 miles per hour. Hazard, 60 miles per hour wind gusts. Source, radar indicated. Impact, expect damage to roofs, siding, and trees. Locations impacted include Gulfport, Long Beach, Bay St. Louis, Diamondhead, Sauchay, Kiln, Lyman, and Shoreline Park. This includes Interstate 10 in Mississippi between mile markers 6 and 36. Remain alert for a possible tornado. Tornadoes can develop quickly from severe thunderstorms. If you spot a tornado, go at once into the basement or small central room in a sturdy structure. For your protection, move to an interior room on the lowest floor of a building. Large hail, damaging wind, and continuous cloud-to-ground lightning are occurring with these storms. Move indoors immediately. Lightning is one of nature's leading killers. Remember, if you can hear thunder, you are close enough to be struck by lightning. Torrential rainfall is occurring with these storms and may lead to flash flooding. Do not drive your vehicle through flooded roadways. A tornado watch remains in effect until 8 a.m. Central Daylight Time for southern Mississippi. Repeating, a severe thunderstorm warning has been issued until 8:45 a.m. Central Daylight Time for the following counties in Mississippi, Hancock and Harrison.

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The National Weather Service in New Orleans has issued a severe thunderstorm warning for central St. Tammany Parish in southeastern Louisiana, west central Hancock County in southern Mississippi, south central Pearl River County in southern Mississippi, until 8:45 a.m. Central Daylight Time. 8:06 a.m. Central Daylight Time, severe thunderstorms were located along a line extending from 10 miles northeast of Lacombe to near Pearl River to near Slidell, moving northeast at 30 miles per hour. Hazard, 60 miles per hour wind gusts. Source, radar indicated. Impact, expect damage to roofs, siding, and trees. Locations impacted include Slidell, Picayune, Pearl River, and Slidell Airport. This includes the following interstates: Interstate 12 between mile marker 78 and 79, Interstate 59 in Louisiana between mile markers 2 and 11, Interstate 59 in Mississippi between mile markers 1 and 7. The main alert for a possible tornado. Tornadoes can develop quickly from severe thunderstorms. If you spot a tornado, go at once into the basement or small central room in a sturdy structure. For your protection, move to an interior room on the lowest floor of a building. Large hail, damaging wind, and continuous cloud-to-ground lightning are occurring with these storms. Move indoors immediately. Lightning is one of nature's leading killers. Remember, if you can hear thunder, you are close enough to be struck by lightning. Torrential rainfall is occurring with these storms and may lead to flash flooding.

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Give the Lord praise.

0: The National Weather Service in New Orleans has issued a tornado warning for northwestern Harrison County in southern Mississippi until 9 a.m. Central Daylight Time. At 8:16 a.m. Central Daylight Time, a tornado-producing storm was located 8 miles southwest of Sauchay or 14 miles north of Diamondhead, moving northeast at 35 miles per hour. Hazard: damaging tornado. Source: radar confirmed tornado. Impact: flying debris will be dangerous to those caught without shelter. Mobile homes will be damaged or destroyed. Damage to roofs, windows, and vehicles will occur. Tree damage is likely. This tornadic storm will be near Sauchay around 8:25 a.m. Central Daylight Time. To repeat, a tornado is on the ground. Take cover now. Move to a basement or an interior room on the lowest floor of a sturdy building. Avoid windows. If you are outdoors, in a mobile home, or in a vehicle, move to the closest substantial shelter and protect yourself from flying debris. Heavy rainfall may hide this tornado. Do not wait to see or hear the tornado. Take cover now. Torrential rainfall is occurring with this storm and may lead to flash flooding. Do not drive your vehicle through flooded roadways. Repeating, a tornado warning has been issued until 9 a.m. Central Daylight Time for the following county: Harrison, Mississippi.
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The National Weather Service in New Orleans has issued a tornado warning for East Central St. Tammany Parish in southeastern Louisiana, West Central Hancock County in southern Mississippi, South Central Pearl River County in southern Mississippi, until 9 a.m. Central Daylight Time. At 8:21 a.m. Central Daylight Time, a severe thunderstorm capable of producing a tornado was located near Pearl River or near Picayune, moving northeast at 20 miles per hour. Hazard, tornado. Source, radar indicated rotation. Impact, flying debris will be dangerous to those caught without shelter. Mobile homes will be damaged or destroyed. Damage to roofs, windows, and vehicles will occur. Tree damage is likely. This dangerous storm will be near, peaking in around 8:25 a.m. Central Daylight Time. This includes the following interstates: Interstate 59 in Louisiana between mile markers 8 and 11. Interstate 59 in Mississippi between mile markers 1 and 7. Take cover now. Move to a basement or an interior room on the lowest floor of a sturdy building. Avoid windows. If you are outdoors, in a mobile home, or in a vehicle, move to the closest substantial shelter and protect yourself from flying debris. Heavy rainfall may hide this tornado. Do not wait to see or hear the tornado. Take cover now. Torrential rainfall is occurring with this storm and may lead to flash flooding. Do not drive your vehicle through flooded roadways. Repeating, a tornado warning has been issued until 9 a.m. Central Daylight Time for the following parish: St. Tammany, Louisiana, and the following counties in Mississippi, Hancock, and Pearl River.

National Weather Service in New Orleans has issued a flash flood warning for northwestern St. Tammany Parish in southeastern Louisiana, southeastern Washington Parish in southeastern Louisiana, central Pearl River County in southern Mississippi until 11:45 a.m. Central Daylight Time. At 8:38 a.m. Central Daylight Time, Doppler radar indicated thunderstorms producing heavy rain across the warned area. Between 1 and 3 inches of rain have fallen. Additional rainfall amounts of 2 to 4 inches are possible in the warned area. Flash flooding is ongoing or expected to begin shortly. Hazard: flash flooding caused by thunderstorms. Source: radar indicated. Impact: flash flooding of small creeks and streams, urban areas, highways, streets and underpasses, as well as other poor drainage and low-lying areas. Some locations that will experience flash flooding include Bogalusa, Covington, Poplarville, Habiba Springs, Sun, Crossroads, McNeil and Bush. Turn around, don't drown when encountering flooded roads. Most of flood deaths occur in vehicles. Stay away or be swept away. River banks and culverts can become unstable and unsafe. Please report observed flooding to local emergency services or law enforcement and request they pass this information to the National Weather Service when you can do so safely. Repeating, a flash flood warning has been issued until 11:45 a.m. Central Daylight Time for the following parishes in Louisiana, St. Tammany and Washington, and Pearl River, Mississippi.

The National Weather Service in New Orleans has issued a severe thunderstorm warning for northern Harrison County in southern Mississippi until 9:45 a.m. Central Daylight Time. At 8:43 a.m. Central Daylight Time, severe thunderstorms were located along a line extending from near Sochet to 6 miles northeast of Diamondhead, moving east at 20 miles per hour. Hazard, 60 miles per hour wind gusts. Source, radar indicated. Impact, expect damage to roofs, siding, and trees. Locations impacted include Gulfport, Biloxi, Sochet, and Lyman. The main alert for a possible tornado. Tornadoes can develop quickly from severe thunderstorms. If you spot a tornado, go at once into the basement or small central room in a sturdy structure. For your protection, move to an interior room on the lowest floor of a building. Large hail, damaging wind, and continuous cloud-to-ground lightning are occurring with these storms. Move indoors immediately. Lightning is one of nature's leading killers. Remember, if you can hear thunder, you are close enough to be struck by lightning. Torrential rainfall is occurring with these storms and may lead to flash flooding. Do not drive your vehicle through flooded roadways. A tornado watch remains in effect until 5 p.m. Central Daylight Time for southern Mississippi. Repeating, a severe thunderstorm warning has been issued until 9:45 a.m. Central Daylight Time for the following county, Harrison, Mississippi.

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The National Weather Service in New Orleans has issued a tornado warning for northeastern Hancock County in southern Mississippi, southeastern Pearl River County in southern Mississippi, until 10 a.m. Central Daylight Time. At 8:54 a.m. Central Daylight Time, a severe thunderstorm capable of producing a tornado was located near Picayune, moving northeast at 20 miles per hour. Hazard, tornado. Source, radar indicated rotation. Impact, flying debris will be dangerous to those caught without shelter. Mobile homes will be damaged or destroyed. Damage to roofs, windows, and vehicles will occur. Tree damage is likely. This tornadic thunderstorm will remain over mainly rural areas of northeastern Hancock and southeastern Pearl River counties. Take cover now. Move to a basement or an interior room on the lowest floor of a sturdy building. Avoid windows. If you are outdoors, in a mobile home, or in a vehicle, move to the closest substantial shelter and protect yourself from flying debris. Heavy rainfall may hide this tornado. Do not wait to see or hear the tornado. Take cover now. Torrential rainfall is occurring with this storm and may lead to flash flooding. Do not drive your vehicle through flooded roadways. Repeating, a tornado warning has been issued until 10 a.m. Central Daylight Time for the following counties in Mississippi, Hancock, and Pearl River.

flash flood emergency for Picayune and Nicholson, Mississippi. The National Weather Service in New Orleans has issued a flash flood warning for South Central Pearl River County in southern Mississippi until noon Central Daylight Time. At 9.06 a.m. Central Daylight Time, emergency management reported multiple roads flooded in Picayune with life-threatening flooding expected on Hobo Lachita Creek. Record-setting river levels for Caesar at East Hobo Lachita Creek, higher than Hurricane Isaac. Between 3 and 5 inches of rain have fallen. Additional rainfall amounts of 3 to 6 inches are possible in the warned area. Flash flooding is already occurring. Flash flood emergency for Picayune and Nicholson, Mississippi. This is a particularly dangerous situation. Seek higher ground now. Hazard, life-threatening flash flooding. Thunderstorms producing flash flooding. Source, emergency management reported. Impact, this is a particularly dangerous situation. Seek higher ground now. Life-threatening flash flooding of low water crossings, small creeks and streams, urban areas, highways, streets and underpasses. Some locations that will experience flash flooding include Picayune. Move to higher ground now. This is an extremely dangerous and life-threatening situation. Do not attempt to travel unless you are fleeing an area subject to flooding or under an evacuation order. Stay away or be swept away. River banks and culverts can become unstable and unsafe. Please report observed flooding to local emergency services or law enforcement and...

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The National Weather Service in New Orleans has issued a severe thunderstorm warning for northern Hancock County in southern Mississippi, southeastern Pearl River County in southern Mississippi until 10:30 a.m. Central Daylight Time. At 9:44 a.m. Central Daylight Time, severe thunderstorms were located along a line extending from 14 miles east of McNeil to near Picayune, moving east at 5 miles per hour. Hazard, 60 miles per hour wind gusts. Source, radar indicated. Impact, expect damage to roofs, siding, and trees. These severe thunderstorms will remain over mainly rural areas of northern Hancock and southeastern Pearl River counties. This includes Interstate 59 in Mississippi between mile markers 12 and 16. Remain alert for a possible tornado. Tornadoes can develop quickly from severe thunderstorms. If you spot a tornado, go at once into the basement or small central room in a sturdy structure. For your protection, move to an interior room on the lowest floor of a building. Large hail, damaging wind, and continuous cloud-to-ground lightning are occurring with these storms. Move indoors immediately. Lightning is one of nature's leading killers. Remember, if you can hear thunder, you are close enough to be struck by lightning. Torrential rainfall is occurring with these storms and may lead to flash flooding. Do not drive your vehicle through flooded roadways. A tornado watch remains in effect until 5 p.m. Central Daylight Time for southern Mississippi. Repeating, a severe thunderstorm warning has been issued until 10:30 a.m. Central Daylight Time for the following counties in Mississippi, Hancock, and Pearl River.

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1: So the song says,

you really want to see something different in your life, you got to allow worship to overtake you. Put worship back at the top of your list and begin to open up your mouth and send into this atmosphere a worship that lets God know you want to see him differently than you've ever seen him before. You want him to reveal himself in a way he's never revealed himself before. And it can happen at this very moment. If we'll just open up our mouths and worship.

The National Weather Service in New Orleans has issued a severe thunderstorm warning for northwestern Harrison County in southern Mississippi until 11:30 a.m. Central Daylight Time. At 10:56 a.m. Central Daylight Time, a severe thunderstorm was located 9 miles west of Sauchay, or 16 miles north of Diamondhead, moving northeast at 30 miles per hour. Hazard, 60 miles per hour wind gusts. Source, radar indicated. Impact, expects damage to roofs, siding, and trees. This severe thunderstorm will remain over mainly rural areas of northwestern Harrison County. Remain alert for a possible tornado. Tornadoes can develop quickly from severe thunderstorms. If you spot a tornado, go at once into the basement or small central room in a sturdy structure. For your protection, move to an interior room on the lowest floor of a building. Torrential rainfall is occurring with this storm and may lead to flash flooding. Do not drive your vehicle through flooded roadways. A tornado watch remains in effect until 5 p.m. Central Daylight Time for southern Mississippi. Repeating, a severe thunderstorm warning has been issued until 11:30 a.m. Central Daylight Time for the following county, Harrison, Mississippi.

choose.

The National Weather Service in New Orleans has issued a flash flood warning for southeastern St. Tammany Parish in southeastern Louisiana, Hancock County in southern Mississippi, northern Harrison County in southern Mississippi, southeastern Pearl River County in southern Mississippi, until 2:30 p.m. Central Daylight Time. At 11:31 a.m. Central Daylight Time, emergency management reported multiple floods impassable due to flooding across rural Hancock, northwest Harrison, and Pearl River counties. Between 8 and 12 inches of rain have fallen. Additional rainfall amounts of 2 to 6 inches are possible in the warned area. Life-threatening flash flooding is already occurring. Hazard, life-threatening flash flooding. Thunderstorms producing flash flooding. Source, emergency management reported. Impact, life-threatening flash flooding of creeks and streams, urban areas, highways, streets, and underpasses. Some locations that will experience flash flooding include Slidell, Diamondhead, Eden Isle, Pearl River, Kiln, Stennis Space Center, McNeil, Burlington, Lyman, Sochi, and Slidell Airport. This includes the following streams and drainages: Bridge Branch, Bacon, Bayou, Tala, Bayou, Reed Branch, Sochi Creek, Coco, Bayou, Hester Creek, Biloxi River, Bayou Louisiana Croix, Dead Tiger Creek, 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

The National Weather Service in New Orleans has issued a severe thunderstorm warning for southeastern St. Tammany Parish in southeastern Louisiana, Harrison County in southern Mississippi, Hancock County in southern Mississippi, northwestern Jackson County in southern Mississippi, until 12:45 p.m. Central Daylight Time. At 11:40 a.m. Central Daylight Time, severe thunderstorms were located along a line extending from near Associate to Eden Isle, moving east at 20 miles per hour. Hazard, 60 miles per hour wind gusts. Source, radar indicated. Impact, expect damage to roofs, siding, and trees. Locations impacted include Gulfport, Biloxi, Slidell, Ocean Springs, Long Beach, Bay St. Louis, Waveland, Pass Christian, Eden Isle, St. Martin, Diamondhead, D'Iberville, Latimer, Kilm, Burlington, Lyman, Shoreline Park, Stennis Space Center, Sochet, and Gulf Hills. This includes the following interstates: Interstate 10 in Louisiana between mile markers 259 and 273. Interstate 10 in Mississippi between mile markers 1 and 52. Interstate 110 in Mississippi between mile markers 1 and 4. Remain alert for a possible tornado. Tornadoes can develop quickly from severe thunderstorms. If you spot a tornado, go at once into the basement or small central room in a sturdy structure. For your protection, move to an interior room on the lowest floor of a building. Large hail, damaging wind, and continuous cloud-to-ground lightning are occurring with these storms. Move indoors immediately.

Look at somebody, tell them work what you got. 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

Anybody grateful for what Jesus did for you? 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

The National Weather Service in New Orleans has issued a flash flood warning for southeastern Hancock County in southern Mississippi, southern and eastern Harrison County in southern Mississippi, until 3:15 p.m. Central Daylight Time. At 12:20 p.m. Central Daylight Time, Doppler radar indicated thunderstorms producing heavy rain across the warned area. Between 1 and 4 inches of rain have fallen. Additional rainfall amounts of 2 to 5 inches are possible in the warned area. Flash flooding is ongoing or expected to begin shortly. Hazard: flash flooding caused by thunderstorms. Source: radar indicated. Impact: flash flooding of small creeks and streams, urban areas, highways, streets and underpasses, as well as other poor drainage and low-lying areas. Some locations that will experience flash flooding include Gulfport, Biloxi, Long Beach, Bay St. Louis, Waveland, Pass Christian, Diamondhead, St. Martin, D'Iberville, Shoreline Park, Burlington, and Gulfport Airport. Turn around, don't drown when encountering flooded roads. Most flood deaths occur in vehicles. Please report observed flooding to local emergency services or law enforcement and request they pass this information to the National Weather Service when you can do so safely. Repeating, a flash flood warning has been issued until 3:15 p.m. Central Daylight Time for the following counties in Mississippi, Hancock, and Harrison.

finally found the right road to take.

hand on somebody's shoulder. And whatever you need from the Lord, I found out when I got sick, you didn't have to wait until tomorrow. You can get it right now. How many believe? How many believe?

0: you help somebody next to you. And what I want you to do is say three words, and I want you to press down on his shoulders real quickly. If you want God to bless them and bless you, that sickness in your body, that financial problem, oh, you ain't got to say nothing. If you need a healing right now, when God touched my body that Wednesday night, I didn't have to wait till Thursday. He touched me right then. How many believe he can move in here? Whatever you need from the Lord, I want you to press down and help your partner get his blessing. I want you to say three words. I want you to press down and say, right now, Jesus.
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2: Stay as long as he wants, come and go as often as he wants, and interfering with the affairs of our lives and even dwelling seemingly in our bodies. By default, we are effectively granting him unjustifiable immunity and privilege that we would not grant a snake or a thief.
3: My God. Amen.
2: I want you to think about that sometimes. I think in some ways we have become so accepting of what the devil does. Now, if it's not you, don't worry about trying to shoe on. But I see this happening from time to time, over and over again, even in the body of Christ. We allow the devil to move up into our space. I really want you to think about that, really. When it comes to pain and when it comes to suffering and sickness and lack, why do we so freely allow the devil his way in our lives? It seems like to me we have not only become overly accepting of the devil in some ways, but we have given him space unchallenged, and that seemingly we have endorsed his movement and his entrance into our space. Now, I know that's rough, church. I know that doesn't sound right, but the truth is, all too often we will see the snake crawling, turn our head, or stand still and not even walk away. We treat him as though he has a privilege in our lives that he ought not to have. And so I'm asking you tonight, why is that? We wouldn't allow people off the street to come move up into our house. We wouldn't allow somebody to take our car and drive it illegally. We wouldn't allow a drug head to diagnose and give us a prescription for our sickness. But yet when the devil shows up, sometimes for some reason, we permit him to navigate in our space like he's supposed to be there. But I declare tonight, the devil is a liar. Oh, amen. And he needs to be treated. He needs to be treated like a thief. He needs to be treated like a snake.
3: Yes, yes.
2: And as far as I'm concerned, the only good snake is a snake with its head off. Amen.
3: My God.
2: Amen. While you're thinking about that, think about this also. What kind of God would create you? What kind of God would establish you as his own beloved crown jewel of his creation? What kind of God would give you everything you would ever need or desire for survival and to thrive? What kind of God would write a book about his genuine love for you and his wonderful, unimaginable thoughts and plans for you? What kind of God would send his only son to suffer, to bleed, and to die for you, die for you for the purpose of redeeming you redeeming you from the grip and the control of Satan, and even call you his child, all only to leave you powerless against your enemies and desperately wanting or lacking in sickness and poverty and misery, doomed to eternal death or separation from God. What kind of God would do that? I'm here to tell you that that's not our God. But sometimes we treat him seemingly that way. The truth is, the all-powerful sovereign creator and savior of the world would not and cannot do that, church. Would not and cannot do that. God calls you blessed. He made you with purpose. He calls you blessed. God calls you above and not beneath. The Lord calls you the head and not the tail. God calls you free. God calls you well.
3: Yes.
2: He calls you well, and he wants wellness manifested in every aspect of your being. In fact, he distinctly and directly decrees our well-being in Christ. God has you covered. He didn't create you to have you running around in misery and lack and poverty and sickness and disease. He created you as his crown jewel of all creation. Hallelujah. Know who you are. That's what I'm telling you. Know who you are in Christ. In Christ, all our needs are met. We say that almost every Sunday. In Christ, all our needs are met. That's Bible. In Christ, all our needs are met. Lack is not your portion. Stop accepting that as the way it has to be. Stop accepting sickness as the way it has to be. Stop accepting lack and trouble and misery and confusion as though that's the way it's got to be. God didn't create you that way.
3: Hallelujah.
2: Hallelujah. Lack is not your portion. We are to live spiritually prosperous and equipped with full supply. I want to say that again. We are to live spiritually prosperous and equipped with full supply. In 2 Corinthians chapter 9, verse 8 and verse 11, the Apostle Paul writes, always having all sufficiency in all things. Now that's powerful right there. I heard all two or three times. He always having all sufficiency in all things that we may abound or thrive in every good work.
4: Thank you, Lord.
2: If you're struggling, it's not

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At 1:39 p.m. Central Daylight Time, Doppler radar indicated thunderstorms producing heavy rain across the warned area. Up to 4 inches of rain have fallen. Additional rainfall amounts of 2 to 5 inches are possible in the warned area. Flash flooding is ongoing or expected to begin shortly. Hazard: flash flooding caused by thunderstorms. Source: radar indicated. Impact: flash flooding of small creeks and streams, urban areas, highways, streets and underpasses, as well as other poor drainage and low-lying areas. Some locations that will experience flash flooding include Pascagoula, Ocean Springs, Moss Point, Escatalpa, St. Martin, Gauthier, D'Iberville, Van Cleve, Hickory Hills, Wade, Helena, Big Point, Curley, Gulf Park Estates, Gulf Hills, and Latimer. Turn around, don't drown when encountering flooded roads. Most of flood deaths occur in vehicles. Stay away or be swept away. River banks and culverts can become unstable and unsafe. Please report observed flooding to local emergency services or law enforcement and request they pass this information to the National Weather Service when you can do so safely. Repeating, a flash flood warning has been issued until 4:45 p.m. Central Daylight Time for the following county: Jackson, Mississippi.

consider. When God speaks to Sarah at 90 years old and tells her she's about to give birth to a baby, she laughs. But God responds and says, is anything too hard for me? And some of y'all have situations that look like they can't be fixed. But you have to understand that when I am is in the picture, anything is possible. I need you to look at somebody and say, anything is possible. So God says, no matter what it looks like,

National Weather Service in New Orleans has issued a flash flood warning for Jackson County in southern Mississippi until 5:30 p.m. Central Daylight Time. At 2:31 p.m. Central Daylight Time, local law enforcement dispatch reported impassable flooded roads in D'Iberville. Between 2 and 6 inches of rain have fallen. Additional rainfall amounts of 1 to 3 inches are possible in the warned area. Flash flooding is ongoing or expected to begin shortly. Hazard, life-threatening flash flooding. Thunderstorms producing flash flooding. Source, law enforcement reported. Impact, life-threatening flash flooding of creeks and streams, urban areas, highways, streets, and underpasses. Some locations that will experience flash flooding include Ocean Springs, Moss Point, Escatawpa, St. Martin, Gauthier, Van Cleve, Hickory Hills, Wade, Helena, Big Point, Hurley, Gulf Park Estates, Gulf Hills, and Latimer. Turn around, don't drown when encountering flooded roads. Most flood deaths occur in vehicles. Stay away or be swept away. River banks and culverts can become unstable and unsafe. Please report observed flooding to local emergency services or law enforcement and request they pass this information to the National Weather Service when you can do so safely. Repeating, a flash flood warning has been issued until 5:30 p.m. Central Daylight Time for the following county, Jackson, Mississippi.

Look at somebody, tell them work what you got. 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

hand on somebody's shoulder. And whatever you need from the Lord, I found out when I got sick, you didn't have to wait until tomorrow. You can get it right now. How many believe? How many believe?

flood emergency for Anchor Lake Dam. The National Weather Service in New Orleans has issued a flash flood warning for a dam failure on the East Hobolachita Creek below Anchor Lake Dam in Pearl River County in southern Mississippi until 5:45 p.m. Central Daylight Time. At 2:56 p.m. Central Daylight Time, emergency management reported that Anchor Lake Dam has been compromised and is encouraging residents in the vicinity of the dam to evacuate. Residents in the floodway from McNeil Steffolo Road south to West Union Road between I-59 and Cesar Road are encouraged to evacuate. Flash flood emergency for Anchor Lake Dam. This is a particularly dangerous situation. Seek higher ground now. Hazard, life-threatening flash flooding from the failure of Anchor Lake Dam. Source, emergency management reported. Impact, this is a particularly dangerous situation. Seek higher ground now. Immediate evacuation for areas downstream from the Anchor Lake Dam along the East Hobolachita Creek. The nearest downstream homes around Lakeside Drive. This includes the following streams and drainages: Dutch Branch, Playground Branch, Moran Creek, Kennedy Creek, Calvin Creek, East Hobolachita Creek, Hog Branch, Rufford Branch, Dead Tiger Creek, 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
5: 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My name's Elder G. We're back once again for another broadcast on this Thursday evening. We are already over halfway through the week, looking forward towards the weekend, getting closer to the weekend, and I am excited about what the Lord is doing in this season of the believers. Look here, some of us are going through some hard times. Some things are not panning out the way that we want. But let me encourage your heart and let you know this. The Bible says these light afflictions are but for a moment, and they're working within us a far and exceeding eternal way to glory. God even said, he said, count it all joy. The Bible says count it all joy when you fall into a diversity of temptation, knowing that the trying of your faith, guess what it is? It's more precious than gold. But some of you all are just being tried by the fire. You're being put in the fire. You're being put in diabolical situations that are trying to destroy you, trying to take you out. But I got a word for you to let you know that no weapon formed against you will ever prosper. It can't prosper. It might form, but it ain't going to prosper. All you got to do is realize and recognize that if God be for you, guess what? He is more than this whole world could ever be against you. Job said it like this: though he slay me, guess what? I'm still going to trust the Lord. Solomon had the word hallelujah in his heart when he said in Proverbs 3:5, to trust in the Lord with all thine heart. And he said, lean not unto your own understanding, but in all of your ways, I need you to acknowledge me. You know why? You know why God puts us in situations where it's sometimes hard for us to trust what he's doing? It's because he wants you to acknowledge him. You get in trouble. Why? Acknowledge me. Grief, anger, frustration, disappointment. Acknowledge me. Acknowledge me in everything. And watch, won't I fix it? Acknowledge me in everything. And watch, won't I heal your soul? Acknowledge me in everything. And watch, won't I fix your life? Jesus, when he walked upon the earth, he was a carpenter. And when people received him as a carpenter, Jesus can fix their house. But when they received him as a savior, I feel like preaching. When they received him as a savior, he could fix their life. And I believe that Jesus Christ is coming in to fix somebody's life today. All right, guys, you guys already know how our broadcast goes during this hour, during the 4 o'clock hour. Welcome to the Praise Time Press. We have Bible trivia that is coming up during this 4 o'clock hour, as well as a Revelation Rewind that's taking place during the 5 o'clock hour. So make sure that you guys stay tuned. Keep it locked right here. During the entire 2 hours, we got your radio dials already taken over for these next 2 hours, Monday through Friday, 4 p.m., 6 p.m. There's no other place to be than the Praise Time Press on your Power Gospel Radio, WQFX 98.7 FM. Let's go ahead and get started with some music, man. I'm ready for some Juan and Lisa Winings. This one right here is called It Belongs to Me on your Power Gospel Radio. It's the Praise Time Press. My name's Elder G.

0: In his last days, evil times will come in his heel day. Look at all the hate, senseless crime and murder.
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0: Human trafficking, racism, police brutality, bullying, rape.

right. No matter what, man, everything is going to be all right as long as you're on the Lord's side. And guess what? God is already on your side. He loves you. Looks beyond your faults. And I already believe that, my God, he sees your very need. Coming up next, this is Kara Sheard. Is It Keeps Happening on Your Power Gospel Radio. It's the Praise Time Press. My name's Elder G.

And ladies and gentlemen, that was Rudy Currents. That's I Belong Here. 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I would love to see your face in the place. All right. It is 4:23, guys. The Bible trivia is coming up very, very soon. 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
2: All right, y'all ready for some Bible trivia for today? I'm ready for it. Let's go. Here we go. 10 questions. We're going to go ahead and do true or false. I've been running into some people on the streets. They're like, Elder G, look here, man. You got to stick with the true or false because everything else gets a little difficult. So here we go. Question number one, true or false. Sarah laughed to herself when a son was promised to her. Sarah laughed to herself when a son was promised to her. True or false? If you said true, you are absolutely correct. Genesis 18 and 10 is where you find that answer. Next question. Samson was the first judge of Israel. Samson was the first judge of Israel. If you said false, you are correct. Judges 3 and 19. Who was the first judge? Let's see. But when the people of Israel cried out to the Lord raised up a deliverer for the people of Israel who saved them. Othniel. There you go. All right, here we go. Number three. Paul advised Timothy to flee from youthful passions. Paul advised Timothy to flee from youthful passions, youthful lust. True or false? If you said true, you are absolutely correct. You can find that in 2 Timothy 2 and 22. Number four. Gideon was a king. Gideon was a king. If you said false, you are correct. He was a judge. Gideon was a judge and not a king. That's false. All right. Number five, Noah's Ark had two decks. Noah's Ark had two decks. True or false? If you said false, you are correct. Genesis 6 and 15. This is how you are to make it. The length of the ark, 300 cubits. Its breadth 50 cubits and its width 30 cubits. Make a roof for the ark and finish it to a cubic above and set the door of the ark in its side. Make it with lower, second, and third decks. It was three decks and not two. All right. Number six, Peter helped prepare the body of Jesus's burial. Peter helped prepare the body of Jesus's burial. True or false? If you said true, you are incorrect because it's actually false. You can find an answer in John 19 and 39. Next question. Peter resurrected Lydia from the dead. Peter resurrected Lydia from the dead. True or false? If you said true, you are incorrect once again. It is actually false. You can find that answer in Acts 9 and 39. Number eight. When Jesus died, the curtain of the temple was torn in two. When Jesus died, the curtain of the temple was torn in two. True or false? You said true. You are correct. Matthew 27 and 50. Number nine. The man in the parable of the man who had no wedding robe was crucified. The man in the parable of the man who had no wedding robe was crucified. True or false? If you said false, you are correct. You can find that answer in Matthew 22 and 12. Last one here. Nimrod was a shepherd. True or false? Nimrod was a shepherd. True or false? If you said false, you are correct. You can find that answer in Genesis 10 and 9. He was a mighty hunter. Genesis 10 and 9 lets us know that he was a hunter and not a shepherd. I hope you guys did good. That is the Bible trivia for today. Stay tuned. Keep it locked right here. We got so much more for you on the Praise Time Press. We'll be back.
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Hallelujah. As it is written in the book of Philippians, chapter 1, verse 6, the good work you started in me will not be completed until you receive me in glory. And as it's written in the book of Psalms, 139, verse 14, I am fearfully and wonderfully made. So let us praise the Lord.

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Thank you guys for tuning in with us again and hanging on with us, man, for this 5 o'clock hour. The 4 o'clock hour was awesome. Hope that you guys have been blessed and highly favored by the praise and worship, by all the songs from the 4 o'clock hour. But we got so much more for you. We have the Revelation Rewind that's taking place during this 5 o'clock hour. Also, what I want to interject real quick is that tonight, you want to visit me in midweek service and Bible study, I will be at the church tonight at 7 p.m. As soon as I leave here, man, we are headed to the church. So you can join me at 996 Division Street tonight, 7 p.m. I would love to see your face in the place. All right. All right, as the Bible says in Matthew 6 and 33, to seek ye first the kingdom of heaven and his righteousness, and everything else shall be added unto you. This song right here is called Chasing After You on Your Power Gospel Radio, WQFX 98.7 FM. It's the Praise Time Press. My name's Elder G.

And that was Chasing After You by William Murphy. Coming up next, this is Corinne Hawthorne. It's Won't He Do It? On the Praise Time Press. Man, look here. Y'all got to turn your radios up for this. My name's Elder G.

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And if that's all you want, just for God to be glorified, I need you to honk your horns if you're in your car right now. That was Let It, Let Praises Rise by Miranda Curtis. Guys, it is 5:21. We have the Revelation Rewind coming up real soon, so keep your radio dials locked in for that. But coming up next, this is an oldie but goodie right here by your man Kirk Franklin, my Uncle Kirk. Kirk Franklin right here. This is called He's Able on your Power Gospel Radio, man. 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It's the Praise Time Press. My name's Elder G.

0: And ladies and gentlemen, that was Donnie McClurkin. That one right there was called Speak to My Heart. All right, it's 5:36 on the dot, so it's time for the Revelation Rewind.
1: Now it's time for the Revelation Rewind, where the Word of God comes alive.
0: All right, ladies and gentlemen, it's time for the Revelation Rewind. The Bible says the grass may wither, the flower, it may fade, but guess what? The Word of God shall stand. A very familiar passage of Scripture that we're going to come from. Everybody knows this from Sunday school, Psalms 23. You know what Psalms 23 says? I hope you do. All right, here we go. Psalms 23, verse number 1. The Bible says it like this. The Lord is my shepherd. Yeah, y'all know it now. The Lord is my shepherd, I shall not want. He maketh me to lie down in green pastures. He leadeth me beside the still waters. He restoreth my soul. He leadeth me in the path of righteousness for his name's sake. We're going to stop right there. First of all, he restoreth my soul. If you know anything about your soul, there's a difference between your soul and your spirit. Your soul is your emotions, your feelings. As a matter of fact, Jesus said when he was in the Garden of Gethsemane, he said, my soul is exceedingly sorrowful unto death. It was Mary that said that my soul rejoiceth in the Lord. All right. So it's the expression of what's in your spirit. My soul, he said, he restoreth my soul. Now, your spirit man is what Jesus comes to save. God comes to save your spirit man. He wants your spirit man to be saved unto himself, right? But your soul is your expression of what's in your spirit. That's why it's important for you to make sure that your spirit stays pure so your soul can react in a righteous way. But watch this. He said, he restoreth my soul. Now, how does my soul begin to be restored? There is one thing you have to do and the place that you have to start in order for your soul to be restored, and that is the Lord must be your shepherd. What is a shepherd? A shepherd is one that watches over sheep. Sheep are dumb animals. Sheep need a shepherd. Sheep need to be led. Sheep need to be pushed. Sheep need to be encouraged. But the Lord has to be your shepherd. This is where we fall short a lot of times. And that is that we find ourselves feeling like we know more than who God has placed over us. The Bible says it like this. God says to obey them that have rule over you. But there's no way that God can be our shepherd or God can even trust us to be led by him when he sees that we are already disobedient to that which we see every day. I'm going to leave that right there. Let you unpack that. Kind of let that marinate, as Martin says. When you can't obey them that have rule over you in the natural, how are you going to obey them that have rule over you in the spirit? The Bible says it like this. How can you walk with the footmen? If you can't walk with the footmen, what are you going to do when the horsemen come? Right now, God is testing you in the season that you're in to see if you can obey them that you see. Because if you hate your brother that you see every day, how can you say that you love your heavenly father? If you can't forgive them that you see every day, how can you expect for God to forgive you? As a matter of fact, if you say the Lord's Prayer, you can say, our Father who art in heaven, hallowed be thy name, thy kingdom come, thy will be done in earth as it is in heaven. Give us this day our daily bread, and watch, and forgive us our trespasses as we forgive those who trespass against us. So forgive us how we forgive others. The question is, how do you forgive others? Because God, you're asking God, every time you say the Lord's Prayer, you're asking God to forgive me the way I forgive others. So how does my soul be restored? How can my emotions be restored? How can my hurt, my pain, how I view things, my preception, my perception of everything that's going on in my life, how can this be restored? If I see everything in the negative, how can it be restored? It can be restored by God first being your shepherd. The Bible says in Matthew 6:33, he said to seek ye first the kingdom of heaven and his righteousness. All right. Seek him first, because every sheep seeks after the shepherd first. Before he looks at anything else, he seeks after the shepherd. But many of us, we will seek after our feelings. We will seek after how we feel. We will seek after negativity. We will seek after who will agree with our dysfunction before we seek after the Lord. If you do that, he is not your shepherd. What is your shepherd? What are you being led by? You're being led by your flesh. Your flesh becomes your shepherd. How can my soul be restored? How can I be led in the path of righteousness? It starts with this. God has got to be my shepherd. Well, how does God become my shepherd? Jesus said it like this. He said, pray for them that hate you. Do good to them that hate you. He said, pray for them that despitefully use you. He said, love your enemy. Huh? If your enemy hunger, give him something to eat. If he's thirsty, give him something to drink. You know why he wants you to do that? Because later on down in Psalms 23, God wants to prepare a table for you. And he's going to do it in the presence of your enemies. But the question is, in order for you to have that table,

All right, guys, and that is it for the Praise Time Press. Thank you guys for tuning in with us today. It's been a wonderfully marvelous Thursday evening. And since it's Thursday, that means that as we head up out of here, we are headed over to the church, DP Nation, Biloxi, 996 Division Street tonight for midweek service at 7 p.m. I would love to see you. 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Or you can visit us at 3 p.m. each and every Sunday. All right. If you have not yet given your life to Christ, what you doing, man? Today is the greatest time to do it. It's the best time to do it right now. All you got to do is say, Lord, I repent. Repentance is key. I repent of my sins. Come into my heart. Change me from the inside out. I want to live for you. I believe that if you want to do that and you believe that in your heart, you want to receive Jesus into your life, he'll change you forever. Get you into a Bible-believing church, and I believe that he will add value to your life and come into your life and change you from the crown of your head to the sole of your feet. He'll do it for you. Amen. All right, guys, I'm out of here. Peace and love. Y'all take it easy, man. I'm out.

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1: He is standing.

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